Hey, what's up? My name is Brant. 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The phone number is 855-90-BRANT. 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

0: 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Love y'all.
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0: Got an update here on the campaign.
1: Oh, okay.
0: So I'm running for Senate in 2042.
1: Mm-hmm.
0: I pushed it back a little bit.
1: Sure.
0: It's been hard to get
1: some traction.
2: Yeah.
1: Sure.
0: A lot
1: yes.
0: of stuff going on.
1: Uh-huh.
0: Tom writes, Brant, you know how politicians promise things to get people to vote for them?
1: Mm-hmm.
0: In your Senate campaign, you could promise that if you're elected, everybody will be able to dunk a basketball.
1: Oh.
0: I like that.
1: Well, that's
0: I like
1: not-
0: that a lot, Tom.
1: It's not true, though. It can't possibly be true, right? You couldn't. You can't promise that. That can't be something.
0: I can
1: that
0: promise
1: be...
0: it, and then we'll figure it out. Like,
1: well, I would caution against promising things that you know on the front end you're not going to be able to deliver on.
0: I'm also promising
1: okay,
0: that
1: yeah.
0: I'm going to lower your taxes and raise everybody else's. So I think
1: I see what's happening.
0: Yeah, see what I'm doing.

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0: Her name is Amber. She's got three little girls. She's a friend of ours, Amber and Seth, and their three little girls are adorable, but one got really mad. Saw her post on Facebook about it. One of the girls got really, really mad and very upset, was crying because she failed at this video game she was playing. And she's like, but I prayed. But I asked God to help me finish this level, and I failed. And she's just so frustrated. So Amber's trying to explain, well, sometimes you pray, but, you know, God allows us to fail.
1: Yeah.
0: Sometimes it's okay. And what I thought was neat was she had to pause and go, hey, wait a second, I need to hear this. You know?
1: Yeah.
0: Because even though it's a child, she's like, okay, number one, I need to cut the screen time. Mm-hmm. But number two, like, maybe we all need to hear this. Like, yeah, we struggle and we fail. Sometimes God allows it, but it doesn't mean he doesn't love us.

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0: This is actually spreading.
1: I thought this was kind of a joke at first, but it's a thing now. Because engines for your cars are so much quieter, more companies are on board now with adding fake engine noise.
2: What?
1: So Ford is doing it, BMW and Volkswagen are adding fake engine noises.
2: Oh, that's strange. Okay.
1: It is too, because I feel like I could do that myself. And I'm practiced at it. Like, if as a boy, when you grow up, some
2: I
1: girls
2: remember.
1: Too, but
2: no.
1: We know how to.
2: My brother and his friends in the car. Yes, I know. Ramp, please.
1: Well, we know. That's what I mean.
2: I know. Yes,
1: I could just do it.
2: I know you can
1: do it ourselves.
2: Yes.

0: Sometimes you gotta lose to get the lesson. Sometimes you gotta suffer for the blessing. Sometimes you don't get answers to your questions.
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0: So this has been a news item, and it happens from time to time. A high-profile person says, I no longer believe in Jesus. Well, they don't actually say that.
1: No, they don't.
0: They say, morally, I've left the faith, or I'm evolving into something else, mm-hmm. or whatever. I was just thinking about that. We shouldn't be too shocked. I mean, it's been going on for a long time. Mm-hmm. In fact, Jesus told a story about how that would happen. And he tells us what would cause it, actually. So he tells a story about a farmer who's sowing seed. He's throwing seed out. Well, some of the things take root and grow and keep growing and bear fruit. And it's wonderful. And other things start to grow and then they just die. Mm-hmm. But he said it would be certain things that would choke it out.
1: Yeah.
0: He got real specific. He said, worries about this life. Mm-hmm. So where's my money coming from? Mm-hmm. You know, I used to be a Christian star. Now I'm not a star. Like, where else? Now I need to get another job.
1: Right.
0: Troubles and persecution, he said. So if it costs you a little bit, mm-hmm. starts costing you, maybe socially a little bit, you might kind of bow out. But we can't be shocked because he said that's going to happen. People are going to do that.

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2: The finish line is so close, but the Pulse is not quite there yet. Hi, this is Don Burns, the general manager here at the Pulse. 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

0: You're gonna make mistakes. He doesn't expect you to be perfect. He's the perfect one. He just picks us up. When we get going.
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Hey there, my name is Brant. Producer Sherry is here too. We have a podcast. It's called Brant and Sherry Oddcast, and we've been doing this for a while. So if you want some goofy friends along with you, if you're traveling or something, there's a couple thousand episodes of just stuff talking about the goodness of God and a lot of goofy stuff too. But it, you know, if you're into that, it's Brant and Sherry Oddcast.

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0: This is absolute genius in the restaurant business. There's a restaurant in Arkansas, North Little Rock.
1: Okay.
0: And they have a menu item. Apparently, it's been there for years, but people just discovered it. The menu item is called the My Girlfriend Is Not Hungry item.
1: I saw that.
0: Which,
1: I don't like that.
0: Oh, I thought you'd think it's funny. Never mind, you guys. I don't want to. No, the idea is here. As a married man.
1: Yes.
0: Sometimes it has happened where I order something and I'm like, she's like, oh, I'll have some of that. Well, why don't you just order your own?
1: Yeah.
0: No.
1: Right.
0: I'll just have some of yours. Well, I'll buy another one. Mm-hmm. No. So this comes with extra French fries, extra chicken wings, and extra cheese sticks. So there's just few extra. So it's built in that somebody's going to be picking stuff off your plate. So.
1: I know it's necessary. I still don't like it.

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And this year on September 18th at the Ledge Amphitheater in Waite Park, it's Walker Hayes. And Crowder.

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0: things to be grateful for that maybe you haven't thought about. Sherry just showed me something. Producer Sherry showed me a bookmark that she got at her family reunion and has a photo of her great-grandfather on one side and her great-grandmother on the other.
1: Yeah.
0: With family. It's remarkable. You can see this person.
1: Yeah.
0: Through time. That's new in human history.
1: I know.
0: Found a quote from Elizabeth Barrett Browning. This is 1843. She was talking about the idea of having a photo of somebody. The very shadow of the person lying there fixed forever? I'd rather have such a memorial of one I dearly loved than the noblest artist's work ever produced. The idea that I can see this person, maybe a person who's gone on.
1: Yeah.
0: How remarkable is that? Again, that's something to be deeply grateful for.

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0: Okay, here we go. We're going to try this again. Can you do the thing?
1: Sure. And now a masterclass on joke telling with your instructor, Brant Hansen.
0: So this frog walks into a bank and he wants to borrow some money. And there's a loan officer there named Patty, last name Black. She says, well, you need collateral to get this loan. So he says, here you go. And he hands her a little ceramic chicken. And she's like, okay, excuse me. And she goes to see her supervisor and she shows him the ceramic chicken. She's like, what is this? Mm-hmm. And her supervisor says, it's a knickknack, Patty Black. Give the frog a loan.
1: Wow. That sure was the long way there. Instructor, if I may, I think you may be presuming that we'll stick around for that whole thing.
2: It's pretty good, though.
1: Well, it's so long that I don't know the payoff warrants the rest of it. That's just my personal opinion.
0: I really spent time like honing it down.
1: Oh, no.
0: Like,
1: oh, honing it
0: I
1: down.
0: Did. Yeah,
1: wow.
0: A lot more stuff.
1: That could have been... There's a whole storyline. Well, then, okay.
3: Should have been long gone now, yeah. Shouldn't be living.

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0: You know, it used to be, once your eyes started going a little bad as a person gets older, you might be done reading forever. Mm. That's normal. Mm. I mean, we invented spectacles, and that's, like, were it not for corrective lenses, I wouldn't be a functioning member of the society. I wouldn't be able to. I'm just born with eye problems, but man, I'm grateful. There's so much stuff that we should be grateful for. Mm-hmm. We don't even think about. Like maybe it's something that's on your nose right now, made out of plastic, but it's got lenses and it opens up all sorts of possibilities that you couldn't have had otherwise. I stick little pieces of, what do you call it?
1: Plastic. Or, yeah.
0: Silicone or whatever, mm-hmm. into my eyeballs. Like, and I complain about it sometimes. Like, this is amazing. It's another thing. We're just talking about things that we should be grateful for that we don't think about very often.

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1: 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Coming into the program, surrendering my entire life to the Lord, I feel hopeful. 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

0: On the night you're falling all to pieces, you can bring your lonely heart to Jesus. What if I told you that I believe
1: it? Hey there, my name is Brant. Kind of a theme show today. I want to talk about things that we're blessed with that we don't realize it. Things to be grateful for. It's great to talk about this stuff because gratitude, it chases out anxiety. It chases out anger. It's a better way to live. But I want to give you a list of things, great things that maybe you haven't thought about why should we should be so thankful.

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0: It's true. Okay, guilty. You know, sometimes I outsmart everybody at the grocery store.
1: Well, it's nice for you to admit it.
0: Yeah.
1: Now, how did you do that?
0: Well, you know how everybody wants to park up front?
1: Mm-hmm.
0: But then you park up front. Even if you do park up front, you come out with a grocery cart.
1: That's right.
0: And then...
1: the cart return thing?
0: Yeah, you should park by that thing.
1: Yeah. I think there are people who already know. You thought that you were coming up with something.
0: Never mind.

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We have so much to be thankful for. A lot of stuff we don't think about. We're just not aware of it. We just take it for granted. That's totally understandable. We're humans, but it's nice to take a step back, go, oh my goodness, this is amazing. Here's a quote. Sounds like poetry. It's from 1822. Charles Lamb wrote, like lover's kisses, she's a pleasure bordering on pain from the fierceness and insanity of her relish. That's a lot of poetic language for just like, wow. He's talking about tasting a pineapple. It was so remarkable to have a pineapple. He's in England. People would rent them just to have them on display at this really nice party. They taste incredible, but we don't think it's that big of a deal, right? Mm-hmm. It's just everything's so available to us. It wasn't always so. We have so much to be grateful for.

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1: I know one day all will be made.

0: Yeah, that's brilliant. If somebody does a prank phone call on you.
1: Mm-hmm. My niece has gotten into that.
0: Yeah, so Sherry flips it around and she makes it into a prank on your niece.
1: Yes, and I hold her on the phone for many, many, I mean, like
2: what?
1: 20, she... 25 minutes I'll keep her on the phone. And she wants to get off. Okay, nope, not yet.
0: What does she do? What's she calling?
1: She'll call like the pizza person. Hey, we're going to deliver. And she has a little voice. We're delivering your pizza. And I'll be like, well, read me my order, because the last time you delivered a pizza, I go right into it. Last time you delivered a pizza, it was wrong. And anything she says, I say it's wrong. Well, we have sausage. No.
0: No.
1: There is no sausage on my pizza.
0: Now she's scrambling.
2: I love that.
0: I love that. 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

So much to be thankful for. We've been talking about this stuff, like stuff we don't think about that much. Here's a quote from 1842. Water, water. The universal note is sounded throughout every part of the city and infuses joy and exultation into the masses. The city was New York City. Mm. The joy, the exultation of the masses was clean water. Mm. The water they had was mixed in with burial grounds and privies and all sorts of stuff, but that was just human life. Mm-hmm. But like, now we can have clean water. They had 10,000 people die of cholera just in a few years in the city. We just like, yeah, my tap, sure, clean water. Mm-hmm. Yeah, that's the way it's supposed to be. Well, masses of people exulted when that happened. We're really blessed.

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2: Hi, this is Ira, and this is YFC Minute. 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
3: The next time you're at the lake, look around for all the random buoys marking the underwater hazards. Usually it's a shallow rock hiding just under the surface. So the buoys are basically telling us, hey, change courses or deal with the consequences. I have a story about that, but that's for another time. You know, one would think it would be easier just to remove those rocks, but nope, the DNR just points them out. In 1 Corinthians, Paul tells us that when we're tempted, God will provide a way of escape, not removing the bad things, but helping us to avoid them, just like a buoy. Part of becoming a lifelong follower of Jesus is learning to hear the Lord when he's warning us to avoid those temptations. I think it's an important lesson for all our children to learn, each girl and buoy.
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1: The finish line is so close, but The Pulse is not quite there yet. Hi, this is Don Burns, the general manager here at The Pulse. 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
2: Hi, this is Abe, and this is a YFC Minute. 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
3: I love living in the Lakes area because I love being on the lake. But on occasion, we'll be cruising along when, swoosh, an enormous speedboat flies by, causing our boat to bounce around like a bobber in a hurricane. What do you do when people cause major waves in your life? Sometimes you had nothing to do with it. It just happened, and it's left you all tussled and trying to keep your head above water. Romans 12:18 says, "Do all that you can to live at peace with everyone." As I always say, God doesn't expect me to captain their ship. Okay, that's the first time I've ever said it, but I think it fits. I think life's too short to spend time bailing out someone else's boat. I'll keep my own boat steady and trust the Lord to handle the rest.
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0: Hi, this is Felicia from Crosby, Minnesota. And what I like to do when listening to the Pulse is my housekeeping job at Camp Knutson. 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
1: The finish line is so close, but The Pulse is not quite there yet. Hi, this is Don Burns, the general manager here at The Pulse. Just to give you a quick update, The Pulse is still about 2% short of the funding need for the next few months, but you can make a huge difference with your best gift today. 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

songs of praise. Where would I be if I didn't have Jesus? Thank God, thank God, thank God I'll never know. Of worship. There's an ache in my heart. I'm homesick for heaven. 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And lift me up. 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

0: 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Jason is sponsoring this day in honor of his son Jason's 14th birthday. 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

0: 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Jason is sponsoring this day in honor of his son Jason's 14th birthday. 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
1: The finish line is so close, but the Pulse is not quite there yet. Hi, this is Don Burns, the general manager here at the Pulse. 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

Matt Maher with Wait on 104.3 The Pulse. Good morning, my friends. My name is Dave Wonders. Hope you're having a good morning so far. You got a good cup of coffee. Well, we've got some tunes for you coming up this hour from Stephen Stanley, Grace Runkle, and Toby Mac. Some Crowder, a lot of good tunes. Also, some info about some events happening today and next week. It's a very busy season for us, so I'll give you all the details on that coming up. Here is Carly Ann Taylor with Why Should I Worry?

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1: 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Guys, can I tell you how excited I am to see Stephen Stanley next Saturday at the Rural Music Fest? Y'all, it's going to be incredible. We have Rachel Purcell. 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We've got Josh Wilson, Disciple. 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More good tunes on the way coming up. Katie Nicole Crowder and Toby Mack. Here's Grace Runkle.

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Yeah, that is happening at about 10 o'clock. Right now, people are starting to line up, and there's the pancake breakfast going on, and later on throughout the day, they've got all kinds of things happening in downtown, and live music and activities for the kids and dunk tanks and the car show and the vendor show. Lots of things happening in Staples. So if you're looking for something to do, that's my recommendation. Check out Railroad Days today. The Pulse will be on parade. I will be there with the Fish House playing some tunes, throwing some candy, and hope to see you there. Here's music from Mercy Me, Make It Well.

soul. Don't let me face this loneliness alone. Making well with my soul. I need a peace that only heaven knows. Jesus, could you please just sit and cry with me till I can sing, till I can sing.

0: Austin French with Freedom Hymn on 104.3 The Pulse. Well, guys, I added a ton of new music to the playlist, and most of it is starting tomorrow. But because you decided to wake up early and hang out with me on this Saturday, I'm going to share with you a brand new one a day early. You okay with that? Here is River Valley Ages along with Gracie Binion, a song called Keep Praying on 104.3 The Pulse.
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0: 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Jason is sponsoring this day in honor of his son Jason's 14th birthday. He is a great kid and a blessing. Happy birthday, Jason Jr., and thank you so much, Jason Sr. We greatly appreciate your support of The Pulse. 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

0: Madison Watkins with God You Are. Good morning. Thank you for listening to The Pulse. Hey, you know what I love to hear is when artists share the stories behind their songs, why they write them, what scripture informed it. And it's been a while since we've heard from this artist. It's good to have her back. Francesca Battistelli with a new song called He Will. And here is Francesca with the story behind that song.
1: He Will, to me, is really a song about walking by faith. I think that when we are going through situations that are difficult, it can be so hard to see how God is going to bring any sort of resolution or where even He is in the midst of that. But for me, this song is such an encouragement. It's such a faith builder. I can remember God's faithfulness in times past, and that reminds me of who He really is and that He's not left me and He's not forsaken me. And so when I sing this song, it's like declaring the truth of who I know God to be. And so I pray that this song would be an encouragement to you as well, that no matter what you're walking through, you know that even if you don't understand how it's going to turn out, you know the God who will.

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1: 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My name is Dave. So happy to be hanging out with you. Coming up, we've got some tunes from Matthew West, Torrin Wells, and Blessing Offer. This is Cain, Living Water.

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Blessing Offer with Lift Me Up on 104.3 The Pulse. Good morning, my friends. Hey, if you are looking for something fun to do today, come on out to Staples Railroad Days. It is going on all day long, and the highlight for me is always the Railroad Days Parade, which is happening at 10 o'clock. So if you're in the area, you still have time to come on over to Staples and get yourself a spot along the parade route, get some candy. We're going to be there. I'm going to be waving. So if you see me, make sure you say hi. All right, sound good? That's happening today. And then after the parade, there is a vendor show. There is mini golf and cornhole over at CLC. There is the live music. There is a dunk tank, a car show, free bounce house, kids pedal pole, all kinds of things. Wonder Trek on Wheels is going to be out there today. Just a ton of fun things happening in Staples. I kind of want to take part in the Tower Pizza, world famous pizza eating contest, but I probably shouldn't. I don't know. Come on out, Railroad Days, and put it on your calendar. Next week is the Rural Music Fest, Friday, Saturday, Sunday over in Isle. If you want to catch some amazing artists, Pulse artists, come on out for Rural Music Fest next week. Here's Torin Wells.

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Patrick Mayberry with Anybody Else on 104.3 The Pulse. Today's verse of the day, Ezekiel 36:26. I will give you a new heart and put a new spirit in you. Have you ever felt like your heart was just not in the right place? Maybe it's gotten hardened by life's challenges or closed off or unresponsive to God's leading. We've all been there at times, but here's the amazing thing. God doesn't want to leave us in that state. In Ezekiel 36:26, he makes a breathtaking promise. I will give you a new heart and put a new spirit in you. God offers us a complete heart transformation, not just a fix, not just a patch, but a fresh start. He wants to take our hearts worn down by struggles and replace them with hearts that are soft, responsive, and vibrantly alive to him. This is the core of the gospel message. It's about God working within us, changing us in ways that we could never do on our own. He offers us a new heart, a new beginning, and empowers us to love and live for him. So friends, today, wherever you find yourself, know that God's offer still stands. He's ready to transform your heart. All you got to do is ask. Here's music from Sons of Sunday on 104.3 The Pulse.

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1: 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Close my eyes while my stress is

Jason Gray and Sanctus Real with Land of the Living. Good morning, and thank you for listening to The Pulse. Guys, we have got a really cool 104 Days of Summer prize this weekend. We are quickly reaching the conclusion of 104 days, today being day number 90. And we have got two passes to the State Fair to see C.C. Winans. C.C. Winans is going to be performing on Labor Day, closing out the fair at the grandstand. And so this is a pretty substantive prize because it's not just two tickets to see C.C., which I think are like $50 a piece, but also it comes with the State Fair admission. So you get into the State Fair, you get to see C.C. Winans on Labor Day. Okay, if you want those tickets, you got to go to our Facebook page, facebook.com/thepulsemn, and follow the directions there. Very cool prize. I wish I could go. I wish I could win these. I can't. Sorry. Coming up, more great music with a message. Here is Natalie Lane.

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0: 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Today, we'd like to thank our friend, Jason Benage, who is taking care of this full day of broadcasting. Jason is sponsoring this day in honor of his son Jason's 14th birthday. 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

That is one to get you dancing. That's a toe tapper. 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Hey, friends, if there is any way that we can pray for you today, we would love to. 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There is no prayer request too big, no prayer request too small. And those requests, as soon as they come in, they end up in our inboxes. I stop what I'm doing, and I pray for those requests. So if you've got a need, let us know. Again, thepulse.mn on the prayer tab. Here's Sean Rodriguez, Just Like God.

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We are just glad you're here. We do things a little bit different. You'll hear songs on our playlist that you will not hear on any other radio station. And we kind of pride ourselves on that. We have a really unique vibe up here in the Brainerd Lakes. So enjoy. Here's a new one from Bodie. It's called Go For Broke.

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0: That's Jeremy Camp with Revival on 104.3 The Pulse. My name is Dave, and I love sharing new music with you. And I've got a ton of new songs that are actually officially going into the playlist tomorrow. But because you decided to wake up early and hang out with me, I'm going to share you a new song from Seth Schleter. We love Seth. The song is called All In. And I'm going to let Seth introduce the story behind the song.
1: Hey, y'all, this is Seth Schleter, and this is the story behind the song, All In. I have recently been convicted by Romans 1:16, for I am not ashamed of the gospel. It is the power of Christ for the salvation of all who believe. I think it's so easy for us to, without even realizing it, live like we're ashamed of the gospel, whether it's talking to family or friends or strangers. Like, are we kind of scared or timid in bringing up Jesus? Is he just part of our life that we put on Sundays or on when we feel like it? Or is he everything in our life and we're not ashamed of him at all? And I wrote this song to remind myself and hopefully those listening that, hey, we actually don't need to be ashamed of him. He saved our life. He broke our chains. Like, let's be all in for the Lord, not just partway for him. Let's go all in for him. And that's what this song is all about.

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Hold Me Up featuring Jervis Campbell on 104.3 The Pulse. Good morning. Coming up, got some Strings and Hearts, Gable Price and Friends, and Sidewalk Prophets. Here is Jesus Culture with Love Has a Name.

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Gable Price and Friends with Looking For You. I love those guys. They are going to be doing a show in the Twin Cities, actually, on, good grief, when is that? Is that the 17th? Yeah, I believe the 17th they're going to be playing at the Turf Club, and Stephen Stanley is going to be opening for them. They're on my list. I've never gotten a chance to see Gable Price, but someday. I don't think it's going to happen on the 17th because it's kind of a busy concert week for me. You know, the next 2 days are Celebrate Minnesota, and I just don't know if I want to do that much driving around. But if you like Gable Price and you like Stephen Stanley, check that out. That's happening on September 17th. They also, Gable Price, just put out a brand new song yesterday called One Bedroom Apartment, which is, it's really good. It's a little bit more subdued. It's on the opposite of the musical spectrum of that one, Looking For You. But it's a great reflection on being able to worship God, whatever our circumstances. Here's music from Strings and Hearts. It's Flowers Dressed in Blue.

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Jordan Feliz with Praise God for That on 104.3 The Pulse. Music with a message. Hey, we know there's a lot of people in town for the Nationals. 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Here's music from Corey Asbury. It's Outsing the Angels.

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Evan Egerer with more of you on 104.3 The Pulse. Good morning. My name's Dave. Got some music from Evelyn Cormier and Chris Tomlin on the way. But here's one from an artist I'm excited to see in concert next week. This is Stephen Stanley with Fly.

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2: Hi, this is Abe, and this is a YFC Minute. Youth for Christ is all about reaching young people everywhere to raise up lifelong followers of Jesus. Here's our director, Dale Guglin.
3: My friend Steve loves to read. He always has. He was the kind of kid that would show up to baseball practice with 2 books and no glove. Last month, he tore through the Chronicles of Narnia for the umpteenth time, all 7 books in just 25 days. Pretty impressive. But here's what surprised him. During that whole stretch, Steve realized that he hadn't opened his Bible once. He went to church and listened to Christian radio, but as for God's Word, it sat untouched. You know, it's curious how even good things can crowd out the most important things. It's a good reminder that being a lifelong follower of Jesus means spending time with the Savior every day. But if you've failed in that and are unsure if you can do it, as Aslan would say, courage, dear heart, be brave and press forward.
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1: Phil Wickham, what an awesome God. Good morning, and thank you for listening to 104.3 The Pulse. Today is day number 90 of our 104 days of summer. Yeah, summer's almost done, guys. I'm sorry. But we still have some cool prizes. This weekend, we are giving away two passes to the Minnesota State Fair, as well as two passes to see CC Winans in concert at the State Fair Grandstand on Labor Day. If you want to win that, just visit our Facebook page, facebook.com/thepulsemn, and follow the instructions. Here's Chandler Moore.

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That's music from KB. We Still Believe on 104.3 The Pulse. Got some Rachel Purcell and Big Daddy Weave coming up. Here is Eric Nieder with Miracle Maker.

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Rachel Purcell is going to be in concert at the Rural Music Fest, and I'm excited because I've never gotten a chance to see her perform. The number of artists that I really, really enjoy that I have yet to see in concert, I think, is down to like maybe a dozen. And she's one of them. She's one of them. So I'm excited to get a chance to interview her and see her perform. And if you want to see Rachel Purcell perform live, check out ruralmusic.org. 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

Terry in with Honestly, We Just Need Jesus. Hey, if you are a Terry in fan, check out her brand new album that dropped yesterday. There is a lot of good stuff on it, including a tune that is going to be making its way to the Pulse playlist very soon. I don't know how soon, but it's a good one. Here's music from Elevation Worship, Alleluia, on the Pulse.

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That's Josiah Queen and Elevation Rhythm with Amazing. Well, friends, that does it for me. I'm going to be wrapping up the show and handing things off to Engineer Aaron. And I'll connect with you again on Monday. Sound good? Here's music from Patrick Mayberry, 3 Days Later.

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That's Forrest Frank with OK. 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Hey, my name's Engineer Aaron, and coming up, I've got a couple of conversation starters for you. I don't know. I saw this, and it made me just kind of gasp a little bit. So we'll be talking about that coming up in a few minutes. Also, music on the way from Jervis Campbell, some Allison Ide. This is Eli Gabel. What a year. You're on 104.3 The Pulse.

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I was looking at this, like, conversation starters list. And to me, a good conversation starter is something that, you know, like, makes you think a little bit, but also is my brain jumps to, like, icebreaker style. You know, a little bit light, something that you can, you know, have this conversation with anybody. No, that's not what this list is, apparently. The first item on the list, a conversation starter for you today. What's something you've been carrying that most people don't know about? Okay, that's too heavy. That's too heavy for me to have a conversation with that person who sat down across from me at the, you know, coffee shop and we're striking up a random conversation. That's not something that I would pop out in a, like, you know, oh, yeah, we're, you know, hanging out in a waiting room and, you know, somebody's, you know, just chatting people up or whatever. No, that's like not even something that I would necessarily have a conversation with some of my, you know, more casual friends about. That's like a deep and trusted relationship kind of question. All that being said, I think that it is also just that reminder to myself that there are things that other people around me are carrying that I don't know about. There are things, there are burdens, there are worries, there are anxieties that the people that I interact with on a day-to-day are carrying these heavy loads that I have no idea. And, you know, it's that eye opener and that reminder for me, hopefully, to help me see other people the way that Jesus sees them, as people who are you know, made in his image and in need of love and in need of care. So if you've been carrying something heavy, maybe don't just strike up a random conversation with anybody and tell them about it, but find somebody. Find somebody that you can trust, that you can have that conversation with, and let them share your load with you. Also, a great reminder that we've got our prayer page on our website. Go to thepulse.mn, and you can type in that prayer request field fully anonymously if you want, or share whatever you want. And we would also love to be able to come alongside you and bear those burdens with you.

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That's Tim Timmons, The Way We Love. Our verse for today comes from Romans 8, 32. He who did not spare his own son, but gave him up for us all, how will he not also, along with him, give us all things? That's Romans 8, 32. In other words, if God gave up his son to save us, what would he not do to bless and guide and keep us? Paul is telling the Corinthians that God's overflowing grace should motivate us towards holiness, living wholeheartedly and unabashedly for God. If you were thinking to yourself, well, okay, yeah, there's this Christianity thing, and it's okay. I just don't know if God's really all in on this. I don't know if God's really got me in mind. Yes, he does. Absolutely, without a doubt, God loves you. God loves you. He created you. He knew that you were going to be on the scene before you ever showed up. And he has prepared good works for you to do. He has known the life that you would live. He has known the struggles that you will go through. And he is there waiting to walk alongside you in the midst of everything that's going on. We are his children, and we can trust him.

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Music on the way from Bodie. This is Meredith Andrews. Open up the heavens.

0: The Pulse stays on the air thanks to listeners who support this ministry and encourage others to know and follow Jesus Christ. 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Jason is sponsoring this day in honor of his son Jason's 14th birthday. He is a great kid and a blessing. 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

0: That's Bodie, Go for Broke, here on 104.3 The Pulse. Hey, my name is Engineer Aaron, and I've got a bunch of great music still to come. I'm going to be hanging out with you till about 2 o'clock this afternoon. And Emerson Day is, she's phenomenal. I love her music. And I really, really love the opportunity for the artists to be able to speak about their own music. You know, a lot of times we're just playing song after song, but to be able to get that behind the scenes. I am a sucker for all of the behind the scenes content for anything. If I watch a show and they have a behind the scenes, or like, it's like the DVD extras from my extended edition of The Lord of the Rings. This is Emerson Day talking about her song, No Smoke.
1: Hey, it's Emerson Day, and my song No Smoke was inspired by the story of Shadrach, Meshach, and Abednego. They stood up to King Nebuchadnezzar even in the face of death. And because of their bold faith, they were able to go into that fiery furnace and come out completely unharmed. In scripture, it says, without even the smell of smoke on them. And today, we might not have golden statues before us, but there are idols all around in our everyday lives. No Smoke is a reminder that we only bow down to one name and the one true God.

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0: at Sam Wesley, Living Water, here on 104.3 The Pulse. Coming up this hour, more great music with a message. Some Stephen McWhirter on the way. Mercy Me coming up soon as well. Here's Natalie Lane, Still Running to You.
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That's Stephen McWhirter, No Prisoner, here on 104.3 The Pulse. Hey, my name's Engineer Aaron, and I am so incredibly excited for State Fair season. It is just around the corner, the Great Minnesota Get-Together. It's as late as it can be this year, because Labor Day is as late as possible this year. But I want you to be aware of something phenomenal. Here's something exciting. CC Winans is going to be playing the State Fair Grandstand on Labor Day, Monday, September 7th at 3 p.m. She's playing the Grandstand stage as part of her More Than This World Tour. 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And we're giving away two tickets into the fair and then two tickets in to see CC Winans, the More Than This World Tour. I am so jealous of whoever gets those. It's going to be a great show. So head on over to our Facebook page, facebook.com/thepulsemn. Again, this is for Labor Day at the Minnesota State Fair.

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2: I've been wasting time chasing after false gods. 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

0: 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I surrender mine.
1: That's Stephen Stanley with Idols. He had some help from Colton Dixon on that one. Hey, Stephen Stanley is going to be at Rural Music Fest. He's going to be there on the Saturday. This is all happening at the end of the month. You can get more info about Rural Music Fest either on our concert page, BrainerdConcert.com, or just go right to ruralmusic.org. It's a 3-day music festival, and it is donation-driven. You can go for free. You can walk through the gates and just, you know, carry on and go listen to some great music. Pop in for your favorites or stay for the whole thing. Doesn't matter. But it is kind of a, like, pay what you want situation. You know, it is donation-driven. I think this is their 5th year now, and it is so incredible. We're going to be there. We are going to have the Pulse Ice House going to be parked there with the AC cranking inside so that we can all stay cool. And it's going to be a phenomenal time getting a chance to hang out with some artists and hang out with you and listening to great live music. All that's happening in Isle, Minnesota. You can go and RSVP, let them know you're coming. That way, you know, they can plan accordingly for all the logistics and everything like that. But it is a free 3-day music festival. You got to get there, even if you just go for a little bit. But like I said, Stephen Stanley, he's going to be there on that Saturday, and it's going to be so good.

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Coming up, some Joe L. Barnes. Right now, CC Winans. 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

That's Joel Barnes, Road Less Traveled, here on 104.3 The Pulse. I saw this on Facebook from our friend Lisa Turkhurst. She said, some of the most dangerous lies we listen to are the ones we tell ourselves. You know what? Telling the truth to yourself can be a little bit scary because we want to protect ourselves, right? And sometimes protecting myself looks like lying to myself because I don't want to feel those bad feelings or because I want to believe something different about myself than is actually accurate, or I want to feel better about me not liking that person so I can, you know, just pretend like I'm better than them a little bit. Be careful of the lies that you tell yourself, most of all. Those are absolutely something to be, some landmines to look out for. God, help us to tell the truth to ourselves. Amen. Here's Tasha Layton with Whispers on The Pulse. I wish it-

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Music that's world class. A message that's eternal. I'm not, you're not, he's not been it. Welcome. 104.3 The Pulse.

Hey there, my name is Brant. So glad you're here. Producer Sherry is here too. And if you're new, we just want you to know you're welcome. Whatever your background is, you'll hear us talking a lot about Jesus and about the kingdom of God and how good it is. And that might be new to you. Even if it's not, whatever, we're just glad you're here.

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You know, it's an incredible chapter in the Bible. I mean, it's amazing. I read for the first time. It's Isaiah 54. And it's just loaded with promises for people who trust God. It is just loaded. Just trust him. It's so good. Just a couple verses. For the mountains may move and the hills disappear, but even then, my faithful love for you will remain. My covenant of blessing will never be broken, says the Lord, who has mercy on you. Love that. The mountains, gone. Hills, gone. His love, no. It's going to remain, no matter what. All the stuff that we have in our modern life, gone. iPhones, gone. Netflix, gone. Google, gone. AI, gone. His love will remain.

0: 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We're a family-friendly church.
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2: 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You

0: It's a great question. Would you give up 4 inches of height for $750,000? They asked people this.
1: Oh my goodness.
0: 4 inches. 9% said they would.
1: Wow.
0: But they drop it down to give up 8 inches for $7 million. It's like 30%.
1: Wow.
0: I wouldn't do 2 inches. I wouldn't.
1: Really?
0: Well, yeah, because it'd be like, I'll never dunk. I'm basically saying, if I take this money, I'm basically saying I'm never going to dunk a basketball on a regulation.
1: Sure. Do you dunk now?
0: No, but I certainly won't be able to if I go below 5'10", where I am now.
1: There's a good chance that you're not now, right, though? Have you ever?
0: So do you just stomp on people's dreams as like a, is that your...
1: It's a dream?
0: Your thing, and you just show up and go, you'll never... Thinking, well, I just will be closing the door on it. I don't want to close the door in a dream.
1: It's not already closed?
0: You're trying to close it.

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0: this can happen. So I'm just telling you, a little reminder here for all of us. Next time you feel like just going off on somebody, like letting them have it, maybe they deserve it. But you may want to remember to err on the side of gentleness.
1: Mm.
0: Very rarely do you regret that. Because we get carried away in the moment. So being slow to speak is brilliant. There's another proverb. It says, reckless words pierce like a sword, but the tongue of the wise brings healing. You can lose the moment, but those words, that wound doesn't go away in a moment. Erring on the side of gentleness long term may be extremely wise.

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0: You have to be shockingly interesting. That's a fact in the radio business, which is the business we're in right now.
1: Sure.
0: For the time being. Then we, I know I have to shock people to cut us, you know, something into the whatever.
1: Well, this is shocking. Is this the shocking part? I'm shocked.
0: We're all shocked. He's in the communication field and he can't think of any words. He cuts something into the whatever. All right, so, okay. But this is really, really interesting.
1: Got it.
0: It's shocking, and I'm rated G. That's the other thing.
1: That's the thing.
0: Next level.
1: Right.
0: Okay, so check this out. You know that H on the helicopter pads?
1: What?
0: You know that, yeah, you do. Like a helicopter pad, like on top of a hospital or on top of somewhere else that has a big H on it.
1: Well, I never noticed that there was an H. So that can be shocking. Are you just going to keep going?
0: It's not, well, anyway, for you, if you have noticed it, you will be shocked to know that it's not actually an H. It doesn't stand for helicopter. I always thought it did, but what it does stand for, it's like actually just a guide for the landing gear because they're H-shaped and you put it down right on the, yeah, so it's kind of shocking. loses some of the impact when you don't know what I'm talking about, but like it's not what you would have thought if you would have seen it, if you would have thought about it.
1: I get it.
0: So if you think about it, it's not that. That's all.

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2: 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Hi, this is Don Burns, the general manager here at The Pulse. 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

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Producer Sherry's here. A big thank you for you. 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You're breathing hope into people's lives. We know this. We know it from the notes that we get, the emails and messages and stuff. Like, there's very few things in our culture like this. So thanks for making it happen.

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0: Just thinking about something. Like right now, we know this. We couldn't handle seeing God in full. We couldn't handle it. It would blow us apart, right? Mm-hmm. But we're going to be able to handle it.
1: Yeah.
0: If you're somebody who trusts the Lord, he's going to make all things new. And we're going to get to be with him. So what kind of beings are we going to be that are able to handle that? For people who, like your brothers and sisters, the people you know who are believers in Jesus, if you're one, you trust him. Do you realize how glorious they already are and are going to be? Like the beings, the trajectory? Nobody is just a simple, like, disposable person. Like, we're made for something really, really hard to fathom.

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0: So you know how all these sports have trading deadlines and big trades and
1: yes.
0: stuff?
1: Yes. Mm-hmm.
0: How would you feel? I'm asking you as you listen, if like your workplace traded you. Because they did this survey and like a third of people were like, I'd be cool with it.
1: Really? Without knowing that you're up for a trade, just out of nowhere?
0: I guess so.
1: Okay.
0: I'd like to know what I'm traded for. I think that would be the biggest thing.
1: Okay.
0: It's just some...
1: Oh, who you're being traded for. Like, who are they getting?
0: Yeah, I was traded to that radio
1: station. In exchange for you. Okay. That's fair. Exchange. I would want to know that, too.
0: Yeah. And if it's just like a couple of thumb drives or something.
1: Or a coffee machine or something like that, that's going to be...
0: Well, that hurts. So, yeah, I think that's...
1: That's true. What's the exchange?
0: Know.
1: That's important.
0: What are you getting for me?

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You may have a similar story. I mean, I grew up in church and stuff. My story is pretty painful, and I've gone through some tough stuff, and I don't want to go back over it and everything, but I do want to answer the question, because people ask me this all the time. How in the world are you still a Christian? After going through that, how are you still a believer in Jesus? Well, I tried to answer that question. I wrote down why I'm still a believer. If you're interested at all, because I hope it's a blessing to you. If you're somebody who struggles with your faith, like, can be honest here, or maybe you're going through some doubts and stuff, like, I'll just come alongside you and go, here's why I still believe in this. As a skeptic, maybe more skeptical than skeptics, why this has chased me back into thinking Jesus is actually the most reasonable answer. I mean, anyway, if you're interested, it's free. You can read, it's a chapter from my book, but you don't have to buy the book or anything. It's at BrantHanson.com, and it's Why I Still Am a Christian. And you can find it there again, Brant, BrantHanson.com, for you or maybe somebody in your life, you know, that might appreciate this.

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0: We have breaking animal news. It's a dog that is singing. I'm telling you, that was next level. Before, like, Sherry, sometimes my own producer gets hostile towards
1: hostile.
0: Animals
1: I
0: that
1: question
0: do music.
1: It. I don't think that they are thinking I'm going to sing.
0: Okay. Yeah, let's see if you still think this. This was on Animals Got Talent. I don't know if that's a real show.
1: Okay. But I don't know.
0: Simon Cowell and all those people were on it. And okay. This dog is a golden retriever.
1: Mm-hmm.
0: And this lady's playing piano. And listen to this. Now, hang on a second.
1: Okay.
0: He's on key.
1: He's okay.
0: He's
1: yes.
0: doing Taco Bell.
1: I will concede
0: here
1: that
0: we go.
1: He is.
0: Listen,
1: yes.
0: He's on key.

0: interview with, actually.
1: I know, it was really... He's doing it.
0: Yeah, he was doing it.
1: That's incredible.

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0: 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As I'm in my tractors, I'm always listening to you guys. 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
2: The finish line is so close, but The Pulse is not quite there yet. Hi, this is Don Burns, the general manager here at The Pulse. Just to give you a quick update, The Pulse is still about 2% short of the funding need for the next few months, but you can make a huge difference with your best gift today. Your gift helps provide hope to this community. Your gift helps others find a deeper relationship with Jesus. Coming up on Monday, we'll take some time to try to close the gap between where we are and what the funding need is. Please pray about what God wants you to do, then give whatever He lays on your heart. Your gift is important as we finish funding your station to keep hope on the air. If you've already made your gift to close the gap, we just ask you to continue to pray for this ministry. Don't miss out on the joy of helping others find a deeper relationship with Jesus. If you're ready to help close the gap right now, you can help meet that critical need today online at thepulse.mn or on the Pulse app. Thank you for listening. 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
1: 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This is Jeremy Camp. 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
2: 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My family really wanted me to get help, and I finally agreed to Teen Challenge. And with Jesus as my Savior, I'm freed from what has caused me all that pain. That weight has been lifted, and now I have a real reason to live.
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